hung up, man. I can't get out of it, man. I don't believe it, man. I don't believe it. I saw that, man. It's a drag, man. I don't believe it.

0: really. 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I know I can. I can feel it all the way down in my plums, getting all swollen with a light blue hue to them, fresh and juicy, ready for the picking. All the school children are lining up to put them in the sack lunches. Hey, that plum looks good. 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
1: Did you feel it in your plums? That was a juicy one right there. That was Babbert with Dance a Little Bit Closer, a nice little house track. Been listening to a lot of house, especially disco house, which reminds me of the house from the 90s, even though I didn't really listen to house in the 90s, but it reminds me of all that kind of old school, the golden age of house. Really good playlist. That is a playlist for another time. But the one before that was actually Dirty Art Club with Queen Persephone. Again, if you're just tuning in, this is Soul Custody with your real dad. Just playing some random stuff. We got some funky stuff coming up too. An indie pop classic. But first, before we get to that, I'm just going to say it. Solange Knowles makes better music than Beyonce. Shots fired. I want all the smoke. You want to call? It's 408-554-5728 or 408-554-KSCU. You want to call and talk some stuff? I will be here. You want to call and agree? Cool. We can do that too. But yeah, Solange Knowles has always made better music. That is in part due to Devontae Hines, who you know as Blood Orange, who's actually on this playlist too. But once you hear Blood Orange, you'll see kind of where she got her sound from. I believe he produced one or a couple of her albums. Definitely check out both of them. They both make great music. But if you're wondering how she gets her sound, that is Mr. Devontae Hines. Again, enjoy. This next one we have is Losing You by Solange. So, yeah.

You change people. Your name makes others smile. Your work moves people. Someone's heart beat faster just thinking about you. Someone might see a book in a store and think of you. Your friends remember your experiences fondly. This is an important reminder that your presence matters and changes the world every day. If you guys are just tuning in, again, this is Soul Custody with your real dad. I will be your father figure. Okay, so

All right. Again, yeah, that was Blood Orange with Bad Girls, older track, classic. This next one, we're going to get a little jazzy on you, a little experimentally. I don't know what you'd call it. Very good music. French band called Cortex. The song's called 8 Octobre 1971. Those who have a keen ear will recognize a sample on there from one of your favorite deceased rappers. But yeah, it's one of those things, if you know, you know. But also this band, I believe they're coming around. I don't know if they're playing. I thought I saw the rickshaw stop, but I could be mistaken. But really good band, really good French experimental jazzy type band, ripe for samples. I believe they've been sampled a few times.

But definitely worth checking out live if you get a chance. Google it. You're an adult. Put your own work in. This is Cortex with Wheat October 1971. 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

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Together, we can end youth homelessness. Thank you guys for tuning in. We only got a few songs left. Another one of those quality over quantity. This next one is a left field choice, even for this playlist standards, but it's one of my favorite Rolling Stones songs. This is Can't You Hear Me Knocking by the Stones. Please enjoy it.

This song is to drug supply chain montages what Fortunate Son and All Along the Watchtower is for Vietnam War movies. But you hear it, right? You've seen Blow, you've seen Goodfellas.

All right. That is our playlist. That's all the time that we have more time, but I'm not going to give you more time. It's all you get, and you're going to like it. Yeah, that was Rolling Stones. Can You Hear Me Knocking? It's a long one. This next one is, or last one, is actually by a dude named Gus Dapperton. This is an old one of his. I feel like his first few years, he made really, really good music. And like kind of like everybody's like proving himself. And, you know, he let out a bunch of good stuff. And then like as time went on, you know, they take more risk. And they're just like, oh, I'm going to let out this concept album that's weird or just doesn't sound as good. And they're not working hard anymore. So this is during the time when he was working hard. But yeah, this is a great song. Thank you guys for listening. You guys have a great Saturday night. Enjoy. 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

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And afterwards, I'll just drop you at the doorstep and give you a little kiss. Oh, I just, there's so many things that we could do if you just tell me your name. I'm not even married. 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
0: 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Let me introduce myself. 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

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And now I must endure.

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Now it's time for some blues. Here we go.

All right. You're listening to KSCU Santa Clara 103.3, The Underground Sound. I'm Mr. G, also known as Gil De Leon. Be here till 1 p.m. spinning some blues for you. Also, we're going to start out the psychedelic summer superset today. And right now we're doing a Laura Chavez release, her newest release, My Voice. And we did Born on the Bayou. And we'll get into another tune here in a second. But like I was saying, going to do the psychedelic summer superset today. I'm going to start out early. So I got to get my laptop all set up and do some things. So pardon me for a little bit. Let's hang out with Laura Chavez for a little bit. Again, her release called My Voice. Here's one called Napa Street. Right here on KSCU Santa Clara, 103.3, The Underground Sound.

Yeah, Laura Chavez right there, off of her new release, My Voice and Napa Street. Here's another one called El Casabel. Again, Laura Chavez. Here we go.

Yeah, it's Laura Chavez right there. Okay, let's get these levels up. Here we go. I know last time I was on, they were telling me the microphone was low, and cranking it up as high as I can, and it's still not redlining here. So we'll keep it right there, I guess. That was Laura Chavez off her new release, My Voice. And that tune right there, Shot Z. We also did El Casable and Napa Street. And we started all out with Born on the Bayou, Laura Chavez's new release, My Voice. Well, looks like I got everything. Hopefully, let's see what happens here. I got the laptop all plugged in. Got nice, strong internet. And it's time to get this show going here. So let's do this. Sorry about that. So it's time to get our mind and body ready for the blues this morning. A little Ravi Shankar in the background doing Morning Raga. So if you may sit on the floor Indian style. Little meditation.

little meditation like the Maharaji says, like Bob Hite from Canned Heat says. Does your mind and body good there? I think we're all ready now. Got a brand new Selwyn Birchwood release. It's called Electric Swamp. Going to get into a tune here called The Church of Electric Swamp, Funk and Blues. Selwyn Birchwood. While I load up my laptop with the psychedelic summer Sunday superset, let's get into it right now. Here's some Selwyn Birchwood for you.

Selwyn Birchwood right there for you. Off his Electric Swamp release. Damage Good. Going out to all you people who can relate to that tune right there. And you know who you are. Damage Goods right there. Selwyn Birchwood. Hope you like that. We also did the title track, The Church of Electric Swamp Funkin' Blues. Hope you like that. Getting ready for the Psychedelic Summer Sunday Superset. And looks like it's going to be a good one. So we're going to start out early today and get into the Psychedelic Summer 1967. Here's a new release from Anthony Paul Soul Orchestra featuring Willie Jordan. The release is called What Are You Waiting For? And a little tune here called You Ain't Old Till You're Cold. Right here on KSCU Santa Clara 103.3 The Underground. So.

Anthony Paul's Soul Orchestra right there, featuring Willie Jordan on a release called What Are You Waiting For? And You Ain't Old Till You're Cold. That's true. Next up, Room Full of Blues has a new release called Steppin' Out with their new lead vocalist, D.D. Bastos. There's one called Satisfied right here on KSCU Santa Clara, 103.3. The

Dee Dee Bastos right there, and Room Full of Blues on their release Stepping Out, Satisfied. Well, I've been loading up some tunes here for the Psychedelic Summer Superset coming up real quick. So tell all your friends and family, Mr. G's on the air, and he's going to get into some psychedelic stuff. 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So take us with you wherever you go. Mike Zito's got a new release called Outside or the East Side. Here's a tune called Downtown at Midnight. What happened here? Okay, let's see if we can get into it. Hopefully this is it. Let's check it out. Here we go.

Yeah, that's Mike Zito right there off of his new release, Outside or the East Side, and Downtown at Midnight. Hope you like that. Here's one more. Before we get into the psychedelic summer superset, Mike Finnegan's got a new release just entitled Mike Finnegan. Here's one called Don't Answer the Door. It's a B.B. King tune right here on KSCU Santa Clara 103.3, the Underground Sound.

But the little girl, she talked too much. She just had to come by to see us. Dad had to meet us Sunday.

I don't want the doctor at my house. So you can just

That was Mike Finnegan right there, off a self-entitled release, Mike Finnegan, and Don't Answer the Door, B.B. King tune there. Excuse me. Now it's time. It's time for the psychedelic summer superset. Got a little Paul Butterfield in the blues band with East West there in the background. So we'll start out with Small Faces in Ichiku Park. And we'll do a Magic Bus, Who? But I think we'll start out with some Jeff Beck Group and Morning Dew. Right here on KSCU Santa Clara, 103.3 The Underground Sound.

cat feed the ducks with a bun. They all come out to groove about, be nice and have fun and

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Get hung up, beat the punks with a bun. They all come out to groove about the nice and tough.

That was the Who right there doing Magic Bus live. We also had the Small Faces in there doing Ichiku Park. And the Jeff Beck Group with Rod Stewart on vocals doing a Mornin' Dew, little tune about nuclear Holocaust. Yeah, back then in 1967, they were singing about it. So we're starting off with our psychedelic summer superset here, right here on KSU Santa Clara, 103.3, the Underground Sound. Next up, we're going to do It's a Beautiful Day and Hot Summer Day. I'm Mr. G, doing the psychedelic summer superset.

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I said I didn't.

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I tell you something else I bet you didn't know. They boogie in Maryland. Of all places, Tacoma Park, Maryland. I want the Sunfly to show all the peoples of Tacoma Park how they boogie. Yeah. Ha ha.

0: Okay, that was the Yardbirds right there with Jimmy Page on guitar. And Happenings 10 Years Time Ago, 1967. We also had Canned Heat in there doing Got a Boogie. And we had Hot Summer Day from It's a Beautiful Day. Gonna get into some 10 Years After and some Steppenwolf and some Woodstock stuff. So here we go.
1: You know, all us people from the Bay Area, we're real LSD freaks. The stuff that they're passing out here today may or may not be LSD, but there's a chance that you won't have a very good trip. Now, what you're supposed to do after you know that is you're supposed to stop taking it.
2: I am informed that somebody somewhere is giving out some flat blue acid. It is poison. It's deadly serious, man. Be cool.
3: Those of you who have partaken of the green acid, if you would, as soon as convenient, please go to the hospital tent.
2: There is someone giving out some flat blue acid. It is poison. There are 15 people who are very ill from it.
3: To get back to the warning that I've received, you may take it with however many grains of salt you wish, that the brown acid that is circulating around us is not specifically too good. It's suggested that you do stay away from that. Of course, it's your own trip, so be my guest. But please be advised that there is a warning on that one, okay?

0: All right, that was Pink Floyd right there.
1: And
0: See Emily play. I think that was 67, 66. Not sure on that date, but Pink Floyd there for you. We also had some Janis Joplin in there doing Summertime. Looking back on my notes here. We had Steppenwolf doing Suki Suki. In the middle of our psychedelic summer superset. Got some Cream and Savoy Brown coming up. I want to say a big what's up to Dennis, Viviana, Michael, Frank, Bonnie, and Matthew checking in on my Facebook. Let me know they're listening this morning, afternoon. Welcome and enjoy. Psychedelic summer superset. Let's do some Cream right now. Right here on KSCU Santa Clara 103.3, the Underground Sound.

not me. You'll have the blues, not me.

What? What's it say? Chicka chicka what? There's a bit of chicka chicka in this one, actually. You'll be alright. This one's called Room to Move.

Okay. That was John Mayall right there doing Room to Move. Doing some pretty cool stuff on acoustic harmonica there for you. We had some Savoy Brown in there doing I'm Tired, and Cream doing I Feel Free. Now we got Inagata DeVita there in the background. Some Iron Butterfly. Coming up next, we got some Donovan. Some Quicksilver Messenger Service. And some psychedelic Muddy Waters for you coming up next. So I want to send a big what's up to Marilyn, Ken, and Karen checking in on my Facebook, letting me know that they're listening. And if you have some kind of request for the psychedelic summer superset, shoot it on over to my Facebook and I'll see if I can get it on for you. 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KSU.org, streaming live on the web so you can tell your friends and family. Gil's on the air. Let's get back into it.

Oh yeah. Oh yeah. Everything gonna be alright this morning. Oh

grown man. Man, I'm a natural born lover, man. I'm a man child.

That was Donovan right there in Mellow Yellow. What else do we have? We had Quicksilver Messenger Service in there doing Fresh Air. And we had some Electric Mud Muddy Waters doing Mannish Boy. We're in the middle of our psychedelic summer superset. Got some Doors coming up. Some Jimi Hendrix. And some Moody Blues. So let's get back into it.

with a catfish. Swimming in love, the deep blue sea. I have a one, two, three.

What's up, guys and gals? What's coming up next? Got some Jefferson Airplane, some Eric Burden, some Strawberry Alarm Clock, a bunch more stuff for you coming down the pike here. So let's get back into it. I guess we'll do the Doors and then some Jefferson Airplane. So you are listening to KSCU Santa Clara 103.3, the Underground Sound. I'm Mr. G, spinning some psychedelic for you. Here we go.

0: into violent light.
1: You, Massengale's music was black as night.

Okay, back again. That was Poco Harum right there doing Wider Shade of Pale. We also had Eric Burden in there doing Monterey. Strawberry Alarm Clock doing Incense and Peppermints. Did Jefferson Airplane doing Today? The Beatles, It's All Too Much, and The Doors, When You're Strange. Psychedelic Summer Superset. Right here on KSCU. Santa Clara 103.3, The Underground Sound. Coming up next, we have some Blind Faith. Some Bo Brummels. And I was just looking at my set list coming up, and I got to load up some more tunes. So I'm going to get back at it. Here we go.

Yeah. Paul Butterfield Blues Band right there in East West. That's my favorite part of that song at the end there where it slows down. And, oh, man, cool stuff. Well, we're coming down on the back end of the psychedelic summer superset. I got the lava lamp flowing and put a couple of drops of patchouli oil up on top. So now it's nice and the patchouli smell in here. My phone's going crazy. Want to say big what's up to Tom, big time, long time listener. How you doing, Tom? Thanks for checking in. East West right there, Paul Butterfield Blues Band. Hope you like that. Let's get back into it. Here we go.

Yeah, that was Van Morrison and Them doing Mystic Eyes. And that was Van Morrison playing harmonica on that tune right there. It's pretty cool. Ah, man, what else did we have in there? We had them doing Gloria. The Castaways doing Liar, Liar. And the Bo Brummels started off with Laugh, Laugh. I got a message from the Jakester. He's saying to tune next week. I'm not sure who will be on next week, but tune in next week to get free tickets to the Stanford Jazz Fest Blues Night. It's Wednesday, July 22nd. It's Ruth Davies Blues Night featuring Sean Mack. McDonald, and we have a CD here, Sean McDonald. I'm going to go to the show because Sean McDonald's really good. So some advice, Ruth Davies Blues Night featuring Sean McDonald over at the Stanford Jazz Fest Blues Night. Check it out. Tune in next week to get free tickets. So there you go. Coming up next, we have some blind faith. Here we go.

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1: Oh, thank you.
2: All right, that was the Standells. Excuse me, that was Music Machine doing Talk Talk. We also had the 13th Floor Elevators in there doing You're Gonna Miss Me. Yeah, the Standells did Dirty Water. And I think we're caught up there. So it is 12:34. A little less than a half an hour to go here. So Victor Rivera is coming up at the top of the hour. So stay tuned for him with his Cross Current show. Coming up next, we got some Count Five, The Seeds, Syndicate of Sound, The Trogs, and many, many more. So let's get back into it. This is KSU Santa Clara, 103.3 The Underground Sound. This is a psychedelic summer superset. Here we go.

Bob Dylan right there. Everybody must get stoned. That's right. Doing our psychedelic summer superset, coming down to the end. Victor Rivera's in the studio coming up at the top of the hour with his Cross Current show, so stay tuned for him. What else we got coming up here? We got some Paul Revere and the Raiders, some Kinks, maybe some Mamas and Papas, maybe the Blues Magoos. Got a lot to choose from here, so let's get back into it. Victor Rivera at the top of the hour.

Now, that was Scott McKenzie right there in San Francisco. Hope you like that. I got one more tune I want to leave you here with, but I want to say a big what's up to Paul and Cindy tuning in from Valley Springs, California, and probably up at the lake fishing. So thanks for checking in, guys. Be safe and have a good time. I'll see you guys again next time. I got one more tune to leave you with. Bye-bye. Victor Rivera is coming up top of the hour. Cross Currents Show. Bye-bye, everybody.

There you go. The Time Machine. Rest in peace, Miss Mama Cass Elliott. California Dreamin', the mamas and papas. Let's thank Gilbert for knocking it out of the park, as he always does, for 4 hours. Hello and welcome, Northern California, Sacramento region. It's the Cross Currents Radio Program. It's live at KSCU Santa Clara.

Going back to the year 1977, Jean-Luc Ponty with Alan Savard on keyboards, Daryl Sturmer lead guitar before he hit fame and fortune as a touring guitarist with Genesis and Philip Collins. Robin Ford and the Yellow Jackets in the studio and live at Montreux. Pulled that one out of the Rivera stash box. Trumpet master Mark Isham. Saxophonist Bob Berger waiting for you in the on-deck circle. Stop bullying, Santa Clara County. The Ad Council wants you, Blues Cross Currents listener, to know that 88% of teens and young people ages 13 to 17, well, they say they've witnessed cyberbullying, but fewer than 20% step in. Parents, here's the skinny. I'm talking to you. 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With proper guidance and the right tools, teens can be empowered to stand up to bullying, break its often vicious cycle, and show compassion to those who are impacted. 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Our goal today is to pitch a perfect game. 27 up, 27 down.

That's a long time. Northern California, Los Altos resident Tommy Koster, along with Mark Isham on trumpet. They call that one Amazon Life. Saxophonist Bob Berg brought us American Gothic. Bob Berg not with us anymore. Rest in peace, Bob. Your music will always live on the Cross Currents radio program. Jeff Procaro, Mike Marshall, Daryl Anger, and we'll go inside the editions of Contemporary Music Repertoire record label when we return shortly. Pencil this in. If you like variety, how about rock music like Guns N' Roses and Slash, dance music and some hip-hop like LJ Cool, and some Latino music? How's that for a mixture? You can find that kind of variety Friday nights in a one-hour block from 6 to 7 p.m. with one of our long-standing, very reliable on-air personalities. That is Teresa Trenoso, otherwise known as Remy Lee. So that's Friday nights from 6 to 7, all the way live with Remy Lee right here on the Underground Sound.

Joni Mitchell and Jaco Pistorius together talking about those white lines on the freeway live from the Santa Barbara County Fairgrounds. Mike Marshall and Daryl Anger brought you Mandolin Rising inside the Wind and Hill Beck catalog. Pat Metheny and Lyle Mays together. Ozark with Nino Vasconcelos on the Barambu. Going inside the ECM catalog, way, way back in the time machine. Emily Rimler and the great Jeff Baccaro together deep in a trance. Unfortunately, Jeff and Emily are not with us anymore. Rest in peace, both of you legends. You made your mark in the contemporary music scene. We'll go to Carnegie Hall in the Big Apple when we come back in just a second. So don't go anywhere. Reed Santa Clara. 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So if you would like to get help, or most importantly, if you would like to volunteer, please call Reed Santa Clara at 408-615-2956, 408-615-2956.

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Going back to the year of 1984, classic vinyl, mint vinyl, I may say so. Myself, ECM recording artist Gary Burton, at that time featuring an unknown young virtuoso, Makoto Ozone, from Tokyo, Japan, Berklee School of Music graduate, on the Steinway piano. Legendary bassist Steve Swallow. Live from the Tokyo Coliseum, Michael Stern on the electric guitar. Steve Smith from Journey on drums. And the great Michael Brecker on saxophone. More classic vinyl from the Rivera Stash Box, live from Carnegie Hall, the CBS All-Stars. At that time featuring Mark Soskin on the ARP string ensemble, Alfonso Johnson on the bass, and original Saturday Night Live band member. I'm dating myself, aren't I? But a lot of us saw John Belushi and Dan Aykroyd on that first round. But that band, the first Saturday Night Live band, was just off the hook great. Michael Brecker, David Sanborn, and guitarist Steve Kahn. Steve Kahn on acoustic guitar, Shadows of the Tom Scott composition. Tom Scott getting that set rolling for us, Close to View, a GRP release from 1992. Attitude Adjustment time for you guys. 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Well, it was a very spiritual and scary week. I thought I was going to lose my mother. She was hospitalized at the Kaiser Permanente Hospital. Pretty scary. 8 days on the edge. But once again, the big boss, there is a big boss, you know, he pulled her back. 1-800-I-NEED-A-MIRACLE. 1-800-I-NEED-A-MIRACLE. Spirituality, it's a very mysterious and mystical phenomena. But let me tell you, it's real. So the whole show today is dedicated to my number one, Erlinda G. Rivera. I'm so glad that you're still amongst us, Mother. I love you. The music continues right here on The Underground Sound, KSCU, of course, broadcasting live from the University of Santa Clara.

exploring the psychedelic stoner world of guitar synthesis. ECM recording artist John Abercrombie with the great Mark Johnson on acoustic bass. Peter Erskine on drums and percussion, recorded live at the Bottom Line in New York City. Furs on Ice. Rest in peace, Mr. John Abercrombie. You were truly, man, a guitar hero. John Abercrombie along with Dan Gottlieb from Danny's 1987 debut on Atlantic Records. Aquamarine, of course, John Abercrombie again on guitar synthesizer. Will go to turntable number 2 in-house, and we'll spin some classic vinyl in the next music sequence featuring Herbie Hancock protege Patrice Rushen. She will play keyboards for you in the next long music sequence. Do you like bands like Paul McCartney? How about remastered Beatles selections? Jeffrey Lynn from the United Kingdom and his fabulous band, the Electric Light Orchestra, and the Buggles, featuring Trevor Horn and Jeffrey Downs, two guys that would later go on to Yes. If that type of music is in your wheelhouse, well, you're in luck, because we have a program that spins classic music, sometimes from the UK, sometimes from North America. So pencil it in. It's Tuesdays from 12 to 1 p.m. 60-minute block of classic rock. 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

classic vinyl from 1975. UCLA graduate Herbie Hancock protege Patrice Rushen on the Fender Rhodes piano, on the Mini Moog and the Arp String Ensemble. She broke into the jazz world with Jean-Luc Ponty and appeared on Mr. Ponty's first two solo records. She never really gets mentioned when we're talking about great keyboard players. She should. Very competent and basically is a genius and virtuoso. Before the Dawn from 1975 on Prestige Records. I pulled that one out of my very large jazz vinyl library. From West Germany, Passport, featuring Klaus Dollinger on the saxophone. They call that one Palm Tree Song. Kind of a set for a steamy, hot Northern California day for people that are just chilling, man, inside with the air conditioning on. When we come back, we'll start another really long music sequence and we'll feature a gentleman who goes by the moniker Captain Fingers. Local bands, local musicians, I'm speaking to you. Are you in a band or a performing arts group? Do you potentially live by? Have you ever thought about having your music played live on the air, on the radio? Sounds good, huh? If you answered yes, then KSCU, the Underground Sound, wants you, performing artist, to know that we cater to the local scene. Yes, we do. 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

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San Francisco, Oakland, and San Jose, you're listening to the Cross Currents radio program. It's live, it's in progress at KSCU, Santa Clara.

Wrapping up the longest music sequence in Northern California, the legend of the San Fernando Valley, Vinny Colaiuta on drums and percussion, Eric Marienthal on the sax. That is a band, a quartet that occasionally performs live in Southern California, sometimes at the Baked Potato down in Hollywood. The classic funk groove, the gold standard bar none, the Headhunters Band, featuring Mike Clark on drums and percussion, Benny Maupin on reeds and flute, and of course the legend Herbie Hancock with the full arsenal of keyboards. Actual Proof, that is a sparkling brand new remix and remaster. From Toronto, Canada, we did an edited version today, the David Blaymeyers Group, and getting that set started for you, another legend from the San Fernando Valley. He calls himself, the media called him, Captain Fingers. It's none other than guitarist Lee Ritenour. He brought us Water from the Moon. We have an artist who'll be cracking the Cross Currents playlist finally after 2 years. She plays piano and is a great composer. She's up next. 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So go ahead and smile, because now you'll never have to be without the underground sound.

coming all the way from Melbourne, Australia. Guitarist, virtuoso, instructor Frank Gambale, along with Chick Corea, they called that one Lifescape, making her debut, finally cracked the Cross Currents playlist after 2.5 years, better late than never. Pianist Jerry Allen on the Steinway Grand Piano. That's a she, Jerry. With Steve Swallow on the bass guitar, Ernie Watts on the saxophone, Jack DeJohnette on drums and percussion, with the Jack DeJohnette Jazz Standard, Silver Hollow. Still coming up on the back side, the home stretch of the 3 o'clock hour, I see the legend from the United Kingdom. He's waiting. He's tall. He's got his bass guitar right here. It's Chris Squire. He's coming up. But when we return in just a minute, we'll go overseas. We'll go all the way to the shores of Lake Geneva. And we will go, you and I together, to the Montreux Jazz Festival. Blues lives every weekend. It breathes and it is given the full treatment here. Blues programming every Sunday. It's a four-hour block from 9 a.m. up until 1 p.m. Try to get blues and then the Cross Currents, a solid 7 hours. Here's your instructors of the blues music. You get the Jakester, otherwise known as Mark Jacobs, and my very, very dear friend. Sometimes you get Gilbert, the legend. Today, Gilbert Leon. And on other Sundays, you get Bonnie Ross, the blues evangelist. So remember, blues music, 4 hours every Sunday from 9 a.m. up until 1 p.m. right here every Sunday on the Underground Sound, KSCU.

Going back to the year 1981, inside the release Wanderlust, vibraphonist Mike Maneri, that is another remix and a remaster with our personal signed autograph from Mike Maneri to KSCU back in the 90s. He has nice signature and penmanship. Live from the Montreal Jazz Festival, pianist Warren Bernhardt. Rest in peace, Warren. We miss you. Warren, of course, played with Jack DeJohnette, did a lot of sessions in New York, and in the latter part of his life, Mr. Warren Bernhardt was the first musical director in Steely Dan. Never gets mentioned. He's one of my favorites. Warren Bernhardt, composer and pianist de jure. We will put the seal, the conclusion, on today's Cross Currents radio program with a extended and elaborate orchestral and symphonic work featuring composer and arranger and conductor coming all the way from the Royal College of London, Andrew Pierce Jackman, in just a moment. Vet Ticks is an organization that's been around Santa Clara Valley for a while. Veteran Tickets Foundation, otherwise known as Vet Ticks, is a nonprofit organization, and their mission statement, they're dedicated to providing free event tickets to our military and veterans. 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Victor Rivera sliding out the back door on a pretty toasty Sunday into my air-conditioned residence. So I wish you a pleasant Sunday evening. I believe our resident Emmy Award-winning personality, Adrian, will be opening up this mic at the top of the hour with her program called Summer Reading with Adrian. Have yourself a great Sunday, Vic Rivera, sliding out the back door.

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1: Many songs have been written, and this is one of them.

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The show is Enhanced with Michael. Adrian is out this week. I understand she's seeing a vampire ballet. So, this week you get 2 hours of music with me instead of book talk with Adrian. That last one, Yes Baby Yes by Mo Horizons. That's M-O apostrophe Horizons. Up next, we have the ambient dub of Emotinium by Roy of the Ravers.

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Here for the next 2 hours. Got a brief public service announcement here. 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That last one was Imotinium, the ambient dub by Roy of the Ravers. Up next, we have Time of the G's by P&L. Here with you until 6 o'clock tonight. Keep it locked.

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1: A nombre de la gran organización Polymarch y de un servidor, te invito a escuchar este tape.

That last one, Cumbia Disco Energy by Sonido Gallo Negro and Polymarch. Polymarch is the name of the sound system there. Really interesting high energy scene down in Mexico. If you're not familiar with Polymarch, check that shit out on YouTube. That's really good.

0: So we have Cumbia Disco Energy. Prior to that, Moving Like a Train, the Smith and Hacks remix. And then prior to that, Heart of Darkness by Fielded, that beautiful vocal track. Absolutely gorgeous stuff. Up next, something from Elephant Man.
1: You know we roll. What? The year 2000 day we come. The year 2000 give birth begun. To the year millennium done. And when it done, and you know we gotta do the Y2K way.

You're listening to KSCU. My name is Michael. The show is called Enhance. We're here till 6 p.m. That last one was titled Untitled by XX Tarlet. XX Tarlet. Prior to that, we heard the radio edit of I'll Go Home Then by Strawberry Milk, and Strawberry there is notably spelled with an X instead of the A. Prior to that, Boys by Charlie XCX, and 2000 Began by Elephant Man prior to that. Up next here, we have Walk On by Smith and Mighty. Oh, you know what? Let me read you a PSA before we go. 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

KSCU Santa Clara. Hey, my boy,